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1: 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He said he's taking care of it.
2: Receive, thank you.

over in traffic near. Go ahead. King John Williams 6127. King John Williams 6127. New York trailer, Charlie David 82816. 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

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Prior to complaint, motor vehicle accident, car versus deer. 413 traffic stop, 423 Delhi, 421 Sheriff's Office. 1C23, check the welfare.

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0: 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Prior to complaint, EID 705 Stevens Road, Hancock. 423 Delhi, 413 traffic stop, 421 Sheriff's Office, 2C32 staff location.
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0: 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Need you to respond 705 Stevens Road, Hancock. It's going to be the front door.
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1337 Delaware, Texas traffic when you're ready. Go ahead. Mary Robert George, 9896. Mary Robert George, 9896. You're going to be 28.

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Over to Sydney PD. Need you to respond 21 door in lane, the Dollar Tree in Sydney, for a small dog running around the village. Callers say they can't catch it.

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1: That's affirmative.
0: Received, we will attempt. 2109.
1: Who's the caller, Delaware?
0: Delaware's on.
1: Who's the caller?

C-37, I have your data when ready. Coming back valid expiring October 2026.

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1: Go ahead.
0: Dog control will be responding.
1: Received. Last known location is somewhere between Duran Lane and the next street over, possibly in the woods.
0: Received 2111.

0: 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I'll be out of line.
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0: 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I'll be providing courtesy cash before that mail back to the resident. Starting mileage when ready.
1: Go ahead.
0: Starting read 65966. Repeating 65966.
1: Received. Just advising we had negative contact with the caller.
0: Received. I'll now be out at the residence. Ending mileage 63, same as last. Thank you.
1: Received 2115.

you want to go a little bit over by the town offices that snuck down the railroad tracks and under the brush here? It's a small pincher, black and brown.

0: 051 and get an updated location?
1: I couldn't get through the brush. 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

0: Sydney PD. Can one of you break for an OP violation, 600 Circle Drive, apartment 2?
1: That's affirmative, go ahead.
0: It's going to be 600 Circle Drive, apartment 2. Caller is stating that her sister got an order of protection against her ex-boyfriend 2 days ago. He's now there. It's going to be a Crystal Stosko and a Stephen Terry.
1: Very safe. You want to just update? Animal control will be both clearing and responding.
0: Receive 2119.

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1: So it's just second-hand information this time.
0: That's affirmative. It's her sister that called it in.
1: Received. I know DSS was up there earlier and they weren't answering the door.
0: Received 2120.

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1: Yeah, well.
0: Location?
1: We're just inside the door here, up on the second floor. 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
0: 443 out of service. 2C35, go ahead. 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Just to confirm, is it 705 or 709? 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I will be out. I need. Received 2130. 2C35 to advise. 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
0: Have you made any further contact with the key holder?
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1: Three will be en route.
0: Seven, I could not copy.
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0: call is going to be 2140. 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
1: Bruce, is that good?
0: 2209.
2: C37. 37, being on that, it's for DRE eval. Sorry, Miles 2 Sydney.
0: Received 2210.

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0: Raceville 1. Are you able to give me a weather report as far as humidity and wind gusts for the next few hours?
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1: I said, would you like us to tone truck reach as well?
0: Stand by.
1: Carlin's giving us a weather report.
0: Recip, I'll be out on portable to check out the situation here. 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

0: Echo 1 to Masonville 2. 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
1: I'm not there yet. En route.
0: Receive. I just need 1-4 up here for the booster line, and we can take and spray around it. I was trying to get the homeowner back out, but he went back inside.
1: Okay.
0: Let me know what you got when you get there, and if we need to reach home, we can. 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
1: 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I'll see if I can reach you from
0: 2014.
1: My truck is
0: non-emergent. 17716, Dowie 8. Miscible fire. 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Not emergent. No, standby. 2332.

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1: That's affirmative. Just went second tones.

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0: for Masonville one. 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

311, over.

17, eastbound, exit 94, Florida, Adam William 9, 5, Adam Tom. Again, Adam William 9, 5, Adam Tom. You can hold that data, shut down.

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0: 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History of bipolar. She has prescribed medication. She took them, didn't help. Her husband is on scene putting away kitchen knives, which she states are the only weapons in the house.

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0: 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I'll be en route back to the area of State Highway 28 near Oakley. Attempt to locate the deer I struck.

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0: 1-2-1-1, we'll be around to 100 County Highway 35 in Milford. Complaint throughout the O County, shielded.

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Nothing further. Hancock EMS. Hancock EMS, need your response, 2212 Crosstown Highway, Crossroads, Starlight Lake Road, for a one-car MVA, nothing further at this time. Doer standing by, 423.

0: 1765, you're en route, advising, call came through Wayne, you're responding 2212 Crosstown Highway, crossroads of Starlight Lake Road, one car motor vehicle accident, nothing further at this time, Wayne has toned out, fire, Hancock is going to be mutual aid for Northern Wayne.
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1: Yes, sir. 450.

East Meredith Fire, need a response. Area of 140, County Highway 12, near the Hannaford Mills Museum. For a tree down in the roadway, blocking one lane of traffic. Negative wires. East Meredith Fire.

out a fire, need a response. Area of 140 County Highway 12 and the Hannaford Mills Museum. For a tree down blocking the roadway, one lane of traffic. Negative wire, still sharing by 507.

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1: 1765.
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East Marist Fire Second Activation, you're responding 140 County Highway 12, Meredith, near the Hannaford Mills Museum for a tree down blocking 1 to 1.5 lanes of travel. East Meredith Fire Second Activation. East Meredith Fire Second Activation, you're responding 140 County Highway 12, Town of Meredith, near the Hannaford Mills Museum for a tree down blocking 1 to 1.5 lanes of roadway. Delaware standing by, 512.

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1: Delaware 911 East Merida 3, 1291 will be en route momentarily.
0: East Merida 3, that's received. We had two callers advising it was blocking a lane to a lane and a half of travel. Stated it was near a bridge with negative wire involvement. We have contacted County Highway. They're getting a crew ready and will be en route momentarily. No ETA given.
1: Yep, copy that. I just got a visual on the tree. Be there momentarily.
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Need your response. 57807 State Highway 10, Courtright, Hobart Fire District. For a tree down blocking both lanes of the roadway.

Flat Fire. You're responding 57807 State Highway 10, Town of Courtright, Hobart Fire District, for a tree down blocking both lanes of travel, negative wire involvement. Now we're standing by 557.

0: 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Your status?
1: We, Delaware 1291, is still on scene. County Highway has gone back to their shop for some machinery. 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

0: 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Advising, it's going to be a tree down blocking the entire northbound lane, possibly the second lane. Negative wire. Caller attempted to move it. Are you going to want any retones from your department?
1: Are there units responding from Hobart? Can you tell me?
0: Stand by.
1: 911, Hobart 4.
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0: 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Just got particulars.

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0: 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Need your response. 57807 State Highway 10, Courtright, Hobart Fire District, for a tree down blocking both lanes of travel. Hobart Fire. Hobart Fire, you're responding 57807 State Highway 10, Courtright, Hobart Fire District, for a tree down blocking both lanes of travel, negative wire involvement. Tower standby 604.

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0: 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Ascertain from 911 if they've contacted DOT.
1: 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We've contacted DOT at this time.
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0: This is South Courtright 1. I'm at 57587 State Route 10. There is a small branch that is overhanging the guardrail. I don't believe this is the scene.
1: South Courtright 1, that's received. Update and advise.

0: Moore's on scene, and we have the branch moved out of the, off the guardrail.
1: Apart 4, we'll see you on scene, 608.
2: Hobart 6, Hobart 1. Hobart 6. Yeah, be advised if this is just a branch on the guardrail, hold off on the rescue truck.
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0: Did you say you reached out to DOT on this?
1: Hobart 1, that's affirmative.
0: At this time, you can stand them down. 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Nothing major at this time. Not blocking any lanes of travel.
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0: about a failed complaint. Can you come in America for the new complaint?
1: The trespass complaint's at 2111 Tupper Hill Road, Franklin.
0: Thank you. Go ahead that way.
1: I received our caller originally reported that there was a 12 to 13 year old male with dark hair and a black jacket in her bedroom. While on the phone with him, she stated that he had left on foot, headed down towards Tupper Hill further. No cameras. However, when she went to check, all of the windows and doors were still locked.
0: Thank you.
1: 725.

0: County.
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1: 1C11, it's going to be a 12 to 13 year old male with dark hair, wearing a black jacket. Stated he was on the skinny side. Left, headed down Tupper Hill Road.

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O&W Road, area of Halls Island Road. 48 tree down, blocking the whole roadway. Negative wire. Rocky Springs Fire. East Branch Fire, need a response. O&W Road, area of Halls Island Road. 48 tree down, blocking the whole roadway. Negative wires. Stellar standing by, 749.

0: Acknowledge and tell them to the station. Is wires involved in this?
1: Negative wires. Tree is down, blocking the entire roadway.
0: That's received.

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0: She contacted at 7:10.

chemistry.

0: 3-2, spotted a Super WX for the complaint involving 3-3. Subaru plate New York Lincoln X-ray Lincoln 3375. I'll be out by the car wash in Margaretville, right next to the school.
1: Three two, that's received.

0: Broward County. Just confirming you're out with that vehicle.
1: That's affirmative. He's out at the car wash over in Margaretville with that female vehicle.

0: Status.
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1: 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The bandages had leaked through overnight. Believe it's infected.
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1: 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He's valid. 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
1: Goodbye, we have a technical welfare. You can respond to 78 Downs Ave for a welfare check on a Dale Barnes, 60s male. Caller is the son, looking to have him checked on. Stated that he's been having some health issues. He had received some messages from the person that usually speaks with his father. Stated they have not heard from him in about 6 days. We did have an EMS call for that individual on the 6th. That showed he had been brought to DBH. Well, Shane Route 902.

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0: 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I'll be en route to Sony Austin for a follow-up.
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0: 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Florida 408, status location.
1: 408 Delaware. 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

0: the Walton Motel, 37 Stockton Ave in the village of Walton, for a trespass complaint. We're going to be starting 408 from the office. Caller reported a male subject by the name of Michael was camping out back, causing some havoc. Said he's been back there for about 3 days. Possible mental health history. Subject is out front with his motorcycle, wearing black clothing, sneakers, unknown drugs or alcohol. Does have a pocket knife, no other weapons seen. Caller did ask him to leave. He stated he was asking somebody at the hotel questions about their daughter.
1: Received in route 109.
0: Well, Shane, 10 o'clock.

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1: 408.
0: I'm just coming into the village of Walton now. Based on the update here in the CAD, if you haven't already canceled the state car, you can cancel them. I'm going to be out here. I'll deal with it.
1: Ray C2C34, just arrived on scene 2 minutes ago.

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0: Lincoln's pretty complete. 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
1: 408 Delaware, State Route 206 and Tropic Road, down a wall.
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2: One C 10
0: received. You're going to be responding to the area of 12758 State Highway 23 in the downtown of Davenport. Caller is driving a black Chevy Silverado. Said that he did hit a deer, not injured. However, the truck is leaking coolant. Deer is deceased and out of the roadway. He does need an accident report. Hazard lights are on, does have damage to the front. He also inquired if he could drive the vehicle back home after receiving the accident report with it leaking the coolant. Affirmative. It's going to be the area of 12758 State Highway 23.

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0: Gracie, Delaware
3: 1C15, status location. 75-year-old female lethargic, had a fall yesterday, no known injuries. Not alert for her normal, does have bloody stool.
0: Gracie.

0: 364, they'll bill us.
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0: 51, see Bentley.
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0: 1C52, need you to respond to 6844 Charlotte
1: Please,
0: Creek.
1: Did you copy the particulars?
0: Callers reported that he had almost been hit by a vehicle coming off of.
1: It's going to be a 75-year-old female,
0: lethargic,
1: had a fall yesterday, no known injuries.
0: Vehicle did not stop for the stop sign.
1: Alert for her normal
0: did not provide a registration, said it was an SUV this time. He's reporting that these same vehicles do this all the time, has provided registrations in the past, they did nothing gets done.
2: 3364 off.
0: He did state this driver did give him the finger. And cursed at him.
1: 10-6.
0: And he says this happens all day, every day.
3: Receive. Does he wish to get interviewed or he just want to report it?
0: If you can go over there to speak with him.
3: Received. Can you go again with that address?
0: Address 6844 Charlotte Creek Road.
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1: So it's going to be a black Chevy Silverado.

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1: 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It was a red pickup truck. 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
0: Are we transporting a Fox? What's the location of the unit?
1: Stand by Delaware to Medic 51.
0: Medic 51.
1: What's your current location?
0: I'm on Route 10, about a mile or so outside of Louisville.
1: Right, state Delaware to 3364.
0: Go ahead.
1: Medic 51 is on State 10, about a mile out of Bloomville.

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0: I just $100 out for what's the EPA of that unit coming here?

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1: Negative, it's all staticky.
0: Medic 51 is approaching the intersection of 33 and 23.
1: They can cancel Brock.
0: Confirming, are you canceling Medic 51?
1: Affirmative, I'm way past 23 and 33.
0: Received, I'll order Medic 51, did you copy?
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0: Well, 24.

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1: Received. Could you provide me with the time of the incident and the CAT number, please?

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1: 1252.
0: The complainant couldn't provide me with any license plates for the vehicles. I'm going to be canvassing the area.

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1: Received. Confirming. Are you guys the only rig on?
0: That's a negative. 2463 is ALS, 24 hour.
1: Received. Thank you. 135.

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1: Yes,

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1: Five five three Delaware, I'll be clear last 702.

information. Millbrook Road, town of Hardinburg, coming into Delaware County. Be on the lookout for 6 to 7 sports vehicles traveling at a high rate of speed, possibly headed towards Margaretville or Bel Air area. Again, be on the lookout, Millbrook Road, town of Hardinburg, coming into Delaware County, for 6 to 7 sports cars traveling at a high rate of speed, possibly headed towards Margaretville or Bel Air area. Delaware's clear, 1157.

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1: I'll wait on you.

stations and home monitors, these are your noon announcements for Saturday, June 13th. 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There will be a stroke CME held at the Catskill Water Center in Arkville on June 29th from 1730 to 2000. 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Contact Margaretville Hospital to register. The next meeting of the Delaware County Technical Rescue Team will be Sunday, June 14th at 0900 hours at the Delhi Fire Station. We will be working on high angle rescue. Out of service fire units, Stamford 2711, Fleischmann 1311, Roxbury 2371, Hancock 1781, Cooksville 671, Treadwell 2871, Hancock 1714. Out of service EMS units, Sydney 2462, Sydney 2465. Mutual aid agreements, Hancock East Branch AMA to all calls in Long Eddy Fire District, deposit in Calcoon to Hancock with ladder for all structure fires, Delhi to Stamford with ladder for all structure fires, East Branch AMA to Hancock for all brush fires. Until 1800 hours tonight, Walton, closest department to be toned AMA for all calls. These are the end of your noon announcements. Stellar is clear, 1202.

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1: 2C35.
0: Can I get the next available tow to 17 eastbound, mile marker 277.6, right near Evans Road? It's going to be a Toyota Corolla Cross, New York Reg, King Boy King 4409. Front end damage,

Masonville Chief, speed of chief to landline, referencing the past structure fire on State Highway 8. Masonville Chief. Masonville Chief, need a chief officer to landline the 911 center, referencing the barn on State Highway 8. Door is clear, 1210.

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Fort EMS, County 3263, Medic 51, need a response. 30 County Highway 10, for a 67-year-old female sick person, very weak, legs swelled up, short of breath, ALS response. Merido EMS, County 3263, and Medic 51.

EMS, County 3263, Medic 51. Need a response. 30, County Highway 10, Meredith. For a 67-year-old female sick person, extreme weakness, legs are swollen, short of breath. ALS response. Still standing by 1256.

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Shane Lou, gonna be a 67-year-old female, states her legs are extremely weak and swollen. 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Well, 58.

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0: I was trying to reach 3262. Believe you might have called and routed 62 earlier. Are you in 63?
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0: 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We'll be ascending to your cat.
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0: just going to be the other side of the building. It should be the left side of that other side.
1: Enter to the intersection with State Route 28.
0: That's affirmative. I believe there's going to be the post office on the front of that building. You're going to be going to the left side. 1313.
1: Three on scene.
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1: 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Delaware Carson Station, pretty complaint. Check the welfare. State Highway 357 near the intersection of River Road, town of Sydney. Delaware 1C 22, status location.
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0: Highway 357, right by the intersection of River Road. Female appears to be just into that little pull-off there. 18-year-old female told Otsego County that she was having some issue with her mother, telling her that she was not allowed to go see her boyfriend. Female told her that she can because she's 18. She was completely erratic when on the phone with Otsego County.
1: Where is the door now?
0: Well, Shannon wrote, you're going to be looking for a Sierra Curtis.
1: Where is it?
0: 423.

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1: Go ahead.
0: Based on her rapid SOS ping, she might be traveling along County Highway 23 headed towards the village of Sydney. We don't know what kind of vehicle she'd be in.
1: Do we have a possible address for her home address?
0: Her Otsego County. She's from Steuben County. They couldn't get up much else from her on that.
1: There is.
0: 1C22, did you copy?
1: 1C22's on.
0: 1C22, did you copy our last message?

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1: Go ahead.
0: She's going to be at 38 Overlook Drive, the playground of the village.
1: Racist, she's requesting we respond there.
0: That's affirmative.
1: Where is it?
0: 1447.
1: 24, got it.
0: 424.
1: I'll be out at 2599 Morton Hill.
0: Precinct 1447.

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1: 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State she had stepped into a pothole and fell. Happened about 35 minutes ago. Possible injury to the left foot.

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1: 17 westbound, exit 87.
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1: That's negative.
0: Received. If you can respond to the intersection of Pine Street and Division Street in the Village of Deposit. We originally had taken an iPhone crash detection that a male subject came on the line, said that he had found a phone in the road. He's remaining at that location with his hazard lights on, believes the phone might have fallen out of a vehicle.
1: Received en route. What's going on?
0: You're in route at 1500.
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0: We're going to be providing courtesy transport. One female from my last to Speedway 7 and 8 to meet up with her ride. Mileage will be through Sydney. Shield 4512.
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0: 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Voter complaint, domestic, 242 Union Church Road, KOA Franklin, site F16, domestic. 410 animal complaint, 1C24, courtesy transport. 31C22, satisfaction.
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0: Receive 22, you're going to be like, closest available, need to respond. 242 Union Church Road, Sydney, the KOA Franklin, site F is in Frank, 16. For domestic, we spoke to both the male and female halves. Female party reporting the male punched her in the face. Reporting both parties have been drinking.
1: Received them route 606.
0: Received. We'll show you now. The female half is requesting to be seen by EMS as her jaw hurts after being hit. We're contacting Otsego County for Unadilla.
1: Received. The parties are separated, correct?

0: 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Tunnel Walton. 410 animal complaint. 3408 South Station.
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0: Received Delta 4-0, even my closest available, need you respond, 3497 East River Road, Town Walton. Caller is reporting there is about four fishermen on his property. 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
0: Receive, I'll show you en route. 1513. Location that 408 is going to. It's going to be area 3497 East River Road, Walton, for trespass.
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0: 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It's going to be, I'm guessing, maybe 500 yards towards Walton from the address.
1: 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I believe that's going to be your caller, Robert.
0: 10-4.
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2: 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Mesa La Fire, all available manpower needed to respond to your station to respond to State Highway 8. 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
2: 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Advising we're off the phone with DEP. They're currently on a complaint. We'll have an extended ETA, but we'll advise us when they clear.
1: All right, 10-4. This is potentially involving property owned by them. They're going to have interest in this.
2: All right, 1534.

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0: Going to need one of you to respond. 190 Walton Woods, town of Walton. Car is reporting somebody had run off the road onto the property with an ATV causing damage, and they're now racing up and down the road causing problems.
1: 330, see you, show me route.
0: 330, you're out. 1536.

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0: Mesaville fire units are en route. Can you tone Sydney for a tanker and manpower non-emergent to the scene, as well as Trout Creek for manpower to the scene, please? 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
1: 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Sydney Fire, Trout Creek Fire.

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For a rekindle, need tanker and manpower. Sydney Fire and Trail Creek Fire.

0: 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Delaware, standby, 1550.
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0: vehicle accident, area of 20516 Highway 206, Walton, on Bear Spring. 1833 property damage, 408410 trespass complaint. 1835 in the route to 1833's location. Florida 413, your status location.
1: Center Park.
0: Racing to Delaware to 1835.
1: 1832, Delaware.
0: 1832.
1: Richard, we're coming back. We're on 206 Murphy Hill Road, Walton. Can you go ahead with the address again?
0: It's going to be in the area of 20516 Bay Highway 206 near Miller Road and East River Road. Caller reported he started blacking out and then ended up in the ditch. Report of negative injuries. It's going to be a red Tesla near Gridge. King Nora Robert 7899.

EMS, ambulance, Downsville fire. Need response 20516 State Highway 206 in Walton. One car motor vehicle accident. Gathering further. Walton fire, Walton EMS, ambulance, Downsville fire.

Shelton EMS, ambulance Dunsville Fire. Need response 20516 State Highway 206, Walton. One car, motor vehicle accident, gathering further. Delaware, standing by 1620.

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2: 3C. It's going to be a one-car motor vehicle accident. The caller is stating negative injuries, negative airbags, but also stating that they were blacking out.
0: Gracie, this is in Walton's district.
1: That's affirmative. You're looking for a red Tesla trunk open in a ditch.
0: Gracie.
1: 1621.
2: Delaware 911, Walton 3.
1: Walton 3.
2: Show me responding. You're responding 1622. Did you copy particulars?

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1: Townsville 3.
0: Show me your route.
1: Yeah, 1622, did you copy particulars?

0: pursue Delaware. You can show it out. Force with it.
1: Motor vehicle accident gathering further.
2: 61.
1: County Medic 51, County 3262.
2: Doors on for downhill too.
3: You can show myself in 1061 en route.
1: County 3262, Medic 51, need response to 0
2: also,
1: one occupant.
2: Caller 16-1 off the road, he is in the ditch.
1: Standby 1624.
2: He is stating negative injuries.
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2: 16-24.

0: 51.
1: What's the address again?
0: Here, the address is going to be 20516 State Highway 206 in Walton. So one car, motor vehicle accident, caller stating they have negative injuries and negative airbag deployment, but also stated they were blacking out and they feel dizzy. You're looking for a red Tesla with the trunk open in a ditch. Did you copy particulars?
2: That's affirmative, thank you.
0: 1626.
1: 1352, Delaware.
0: 1352.
1: You can show myself at 1316, then route to 179 Fishkill Road in Unadilla for a possible MHL.
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0: 3072, we're en route.
1: You're en route 1628. Stellar 2, Medic 51.
2: 1C32.
1: County 3262.
0: 2, chat, top of all, please. 51.
2: 32, it's going to be 2797. Again, 2797. Time of call 1616.
0: Is he back, sir?
1: 1629.
2: 1629.
0: TW22 Delaware, you can show us clear from the property check.
2: TW22, you're clear, 1629.
0: 1C22 to Delaware.
2: 1C22.
0: 30% from 1 mil from last, and 30%
2: from 1C22, I copy. You're providing 1 mil courtesy transport. The destination was very unreadable.

0: Walton 3. Do you need retail?
1: Downsville is en route. 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And please give me ETA on the ambulance.
0: Per law on scene, we were to stand down ambulance.

0: 3 people, send EMS back in, 1633. It's also advising Orals is en route with a 30-minute ETA.
1: Delta 3262, Medic 51.
2: My Delta will be up.
1: 1633. That driver is now requesting an ambulance, if you could respond.
3: Received.
1: You're responding 1634.
2: 51, same traffic.
1: 1634.

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0: Can you inquire over the phone, Mesaville, if we can get the excavator back?
1: We will make contact, 1637.
0: Reese, it's going to be Neil or Sean, their supervisor's out of town.
1: Reese, 1637.

0: வேண்டும். 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
1: We can see if he can contact another person.
0: We don't have any other numbers.
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1: Walton units, Delta units on the scene with state police. 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
0: Received, 1646.
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1: Town of Masonville, there was supposed to be an excavator. 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
0: if you're going to respond to the area of Andes Road and Kingston Street. Caller's reporting on the side of the road there is a Ziploc bag with pills in it.

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0: area 7517, say Highway 23, Town of Davenport. 1C14, 1C15, 1C16, complaints are Ostego. 1C10, 1C11, now I want to hang up, Town of Franklin. 423, complaint deposit. 410, Bowl, Village Wallen. 413, Village Delhi. Delta 1C10, 1C11. Welfare 7517, State Highway 23, Town of Davenport. Our caller is staying in that area. They saw an old lady walking down the road with a white walker, white curly hair, long pants, white female.
1: Steve, go ahead with the numeric.
0: 7517, State Highway 23. It's going to be the Volkswagen dealership.
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Mountain Fire, second call. Walton Fire, you're responding Townsend Street for a tree down. Walton Fire. Walton Fire, second call, you're responding Townsend Street, limb down of a tree in the road. Delaware standby, 1726.

0: Pittsburgh, Franklin Plain, now on open line 328 Signer Drive, Town of Hancock. 423, complaint deposit. 410, traffic stop. 206 Eastern Road, Wallen. 413, Village of Delhi, Delta 2C35, status location.
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1: 13 Tower, I'm on my way. 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I got the mail. It's got the cooperative right now.
0: 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Can you go again?
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0: 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I'm going to be in the sheriff's office. 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
0: 2951 returning, 1758. 2975. City Center Fire responding the area of County Highway 23, Appaloosa Trail. Utility pole smoking. City Center Fire. City Center Fire responding the area of County Highway 23 and Appaloosa Trail. Utility pole smoking. 911's clear, 1759.
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received 1803.

Stellar to all stations and home monitors. These are your 1800 announcements for Saturday, June 13th, 2026. There will be a stroke management training at AMR Bainbridge, June 18th at 1800. There will be a stroke CME held at the Catskill Water Center in Arkville on June 29th from 1730 to 2000. 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Contact Margaretville Hospital to register. The next meeting for the Delaware County Technical Rescue Team will be on Sunday, June 14th at 9 o'clock at the Delhi Fire Station. We will be working on high angle rescue. Out of service fire units, Stanford 2711, Fleshman's 1311, Roxbury 2371, Hancock 1781, Cooks Falls 671, Treadwell 2871, Hancock 1714. 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Mutual aid effect, Hancock and East Branch AMA all calls in Long Eddy Fire District. Deposit and Calicoon to Hancock with ladder for all structure fires. Delhi to Stanford with ladder to all structure fires. East Branch AMA Hancock, all brush fires. This concludes your 1800 announcements. Delaware's clear, 1805.

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0: Did the caller state where these lines were down?
1: It's going to be a utility pole smoking. The caller stated that it was up in the woods. We've contacted DCEC.
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0: 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Did you copy from 911? And we're headed up Appaloosa Trail.
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of El Hawkinsville Fire. Margaretville Hawkinsville Fire, you're responding 5 Running Horse Road, Middletown. Wires down. Blocking a roadway. Margaretville Hawkinsville Fire. Margaretville Hawkinsville Fire, you're responding 5 Running Horse Road, Middletown. Wires down in the roadway, sparking. Stellar standing by 1819.

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0: We've been up Appaloosa Trail in both ends of 23, and we can't find any pole on fire.

0: received a second call about that. The caller said it's on 23 past Appaloosa Trail towards Walton. It's between Appaloosa and Loomis on the same side of the road as the Appaloosa Trail.
1: Okay, we'll drive back up by. We didn't see anything. Thank you.
0: Received 1821.
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0: 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You're responding Gregory Hollow Road and Conklin Road in Hamden. Motor vehicle accident, unknown further. Downsville Fire, Downsville EMS, Medic 51.
1: Delaware 911.

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1: Delta Fire, Denzel EMS, Medic 51. Delhi EMS, you're responding Gregory Hollow Road and Conklin Road, Hamden. Motor vehicle accident unknown further. Delaware standing by 1824.
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3: location. We've been down twice past between Luso and Loomis, and we can't find anything or smell anything. And do you want us just to sit here and wait for an ISIC?
2: Sure, you're responding Gregory Hollow Road, Conklin Road, town of Hamden, for MVA received on iPhone satellite. Unknown further. We've known fire EMS.
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0: 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You're responding. Gregory, hello.
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0: 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Gregory Hollow Road, Conklin Road. 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Delaware, standby, 1829.

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0: 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Is this an iPhone crash detection?
1: That's affirmative.
0: Receive.
1: 1837.

0: Townsville to Delaware. Can you get a number off of this?
1: That's affirmative.
0: Townsville to Delaware, do you have a name for this?
1: Townsville 2, it's an iPhone crash detection. We've attempted the number that goes straight to voicemail.
0: Receive. I was just wondering if you had a name because there's a person looking for his phone on the road.
1: Name on the voicemail was a Kyle Woods.
0: That would be the person. So you can show all Townsville fire units clear, returning to quarters.
1: And dial EMS.
0: That is affirmative.
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2: 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That individual is going to have the same name as the name on the voicemail, that number.
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Full information only. In the area of Highway 23 via Newton Road, Town of Davenport, heading towards Stanford on State Highway 23. Be on the lookout for a orange and black side by side. Again, be on the lookout for Highway 23 via Newton Road, Town of Davenport. Heading towards Stanford on State Highway 23 for a orange and black side-by-side.

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Negative results on that bolo. We're going to be en route to Speedway for a complaint to Sydney.

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stations for a complaint, drug and alcohol complaint, 135 Wheeler Street, Village of Hancock. 421, complaint, 410, 413, one in custody, 2C35, harassment, Delaware to 2C32, status location.

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1: That's Bounty Flying 314, 2028 to 2024. Stuart Forster, color green, dual registration. Brian Williamson, Melanie Williamson, out of Nineveh, New York.
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